0: rhythm, the sound, the house, the place, the time is now. The place, the vibe, the rhythm, the sound, the house, the place,
1: the time.

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She said not the one on your birth certificate. 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She Turkish Cypriot, but her car's Brazilian. 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

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They could last me the next 2 weeks. Alright. That's them that

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Your love is fading. 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Your love is fading. I feel it fade. Your love is fading. 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

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Why, man, throughout the world, has given this extraordinary importance to pleasure. Why, could you

First of all, why has man given such importance to pleasure? Why man, throughout the world, has given this extraordinary importance to pleasure? Why continue pursuing everlasting?

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Yeah, the rest is the work that we give. So when we speak on good works, it's the way that we live. Check. But what is similar to all of we is the fact that we are born in divine essence free. That's right.